0: Estás escuchando
1: solo buena música.
0: Música W.
2: Oh shit, oh shit, oh shit, oh shit, oh shit, oh shit. Oh, shit.
3: Get ready for this.

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1: Oh, mate, love it. It's quality. Listen. Pure quality, bruv.
0: Bruv, what's your name again?
1: What? What's up, son?
0: What's your name?
1: Lee, what's up, son?
0: No, not you, bruv.
1: What?
0: The girl on the
1: Fergie, my bad, bruv. I start again. What's my name? Why did you say that's my
0: not your name, geezer. The fact the girl on the track, mate.
1: Shut up.
0: Blinding song.
1: It's quality.
0: Listen, how's it going?
1: London.
0: No, it's not like that, mate. The flow's better than that.
1: What?
0: London. That's the one,
1: bruv. London?
0: No, bruv. London.
2: Un espacio para escuchar y disfrutar música W.

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It's a lot of bad things that they wish and they wish and they wish and they wish and they wish on me. Yeah. Hey, hey. She say, do you love me? I tell her only partly. I only love.

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Touch me. 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
1: Música W.
2: Well now, we call this the act of mating. But there are several other very important differences between human beings and animals that you should know about.

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1: 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Yeah, right, picture that with a Kodak. Or better yet, go to Times.